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I watch the master rock from front to back. And let me tell you one thing I don't like, my friend. 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

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As I grew up and as I got older, I started to move my hips and then my shoulders. And now I'm rocking all over the nation, and that is my new occupation. I tried to get a job, but didn't manage, yo.

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